yesterday, we saw an ad that said, radio for sale, $1. 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
3: Hey, it's Morning Guy Scott K. Join me this Monday. It's another edition of the morning show that rocks. 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And be listening up closely during the 7 a.m. hour this Monday. Now, Joe doesn't know anything about this, but I'll be uttering the phrase bananas in some weird context. He won't know it, but that'll be your cue to call me at 402-466-9292, be caller 10, and win free tickets to see the Savannah Bananas live in Lincoln at Haymarket Park this Thursday, June 11th.
4: 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We have no bananas. 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
0: 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You could score tickets to six summer shows. Weird Al at the Baxter Arena. Journey at PBA. Night Ranger at the Astro. Black Rose at Pinewood Bowl. And Chris Stapleton at PBA. Six great live shows. One winner. It's the Eagles Summer Six Pack from the only station that takes you there. And there, and there, and there. And there, and there.
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1: Rumors spreading around, United Texas town. 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And you know what I'm talking about. 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
3: 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Now, Joe doesn't know anything about this, but I'll be uttering the phrase bananas in some weird context. He won't know it, but that'll be your cue to call me at 402-466-9292, be caller 10, and win free tickets to see the Savannah Bananas live in Lincoln at Haymarket Park this Thursday, June 11th.
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3: 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And be listening up closely during the 7 a.m. hour this Monday. Now, Joe doesn't know anything about this, but I'll be uttering the phrase bananas in some weird context. 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
3: 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Scott K. Join me this Monday. It's another edition of the morning show that rocks. Latest music news with rock notes, basement tapes, and we've got, of course, 1974 coming up on the 10 at 10. And be listening up closely during the 7 a.m. hour this Monday. Now, Joe doesn't know anything about this, but I'll be uttering the phrase bananas in some weird context. He won't know it, but that'll be your cue to call me at 402-466-9292, be caller 10, and win free tickets to see the Savannah Bananas live in Lincoln at Haymarket.

0: 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So listen up in the 7 o'clock hour for your cue to call. It's the morning show that rocks. 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
0: 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You could score tickets to six summer shows. Weird Al at the Baxter Arena. Journey at PBA. Night Ranger at the Astro. Black Rose at Pinewood Bowl. And Chris Stapleton at PBA. Six great live shows. One winner. It's the Eagles Summer Six Pack from the only station that takes you there. And there. And there. And there. And there, and there.
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3: 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Scott K. Join me this Monday. It's another edition of the morning show that rocks. 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Now, Joe doesn't know anything about this, but I'll be uttering the phrase bananas in some weird context. He won't know it, but that'll be your cue to call me at 402-466-9292, be caller 10, and win free tickets to see the Savannah Bananas live in Lincoln at Haymarket Park this Thursday, June 11th.
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3: 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Honor our heroes at the...
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0: There you go. It's Pat Benatar, Shadows of the Night, which are now giving way to rays of the early June, almost summer sun. It's that point of the year where it's starting to get where it's kind of getting light out here when we all get up, well, those of us that get up early, like radio guys and you guys. But can't see it this morning. Pretty cloudy. Anyway, we got Pat Benatar to kick us off here this morning here on the morning show that rocks, and it's the wet edition today.
1: Uh-oh. Sounds like somebody's got a case of the Mondays.
0: Well, we got a case of getting you another qualifying entry into the summer six-pack. We'll do that a little bit later on in this hour. And for those that may have heard me over the weekend, we have a little secret fun. Joe didn't know about this. Coming up during the 7 o'clock hour. So stand by for that. A little word you got to be listening for. If you know, you know. Black Crowes, Simple Minds yet to come. It is Aerosmith on the Eagle. Morning.

0: There's more rock next on the Eagle. Now, news and sports headlines with Scott and Joe on the morning show that rocks from 92.9 The Eagle.
1: And top of the morning to you. Today is Monday, June 8th, 2026. It's World Oceans Day. Today, celebrate all the oceans. Billy, Frank, Danny. Different ocean there. What's up in the news and sports headlines there, Joe?
2: An aggravated assault early yesterday morning just east of downtown Lincoln resulted in five people being injured. According to police, officers were called to a parking lot at the 2000 block of N Street just before 2:30 in the morning about an injury accident. When they arrived, they were told a fight had occurred in the lot and one of the people involved had entered their vehicle and used it to strike about five people before colliding with another vehicle and then fleeing the scene. Two people were taken to the hospital with serious but non-life-threatening injuries. The suspect is known to officers and is not believed to be a threat to the public at this time, but no arrests have been made as of yet. 33rd Street from Baldwin to Potter Streets is going to have a southbound lane closure starting today for pavement repairs. Southbound traffic will be shifted into the shared left turn lane. The lane is expected to be reopened by Thursday, June 18th. And North Cotner Boulevard from 66th to 70th will be closing starting Wednesday of this week for utility work. That work is expected to be completed and Cotner reopened by Friday, June 19th.
1: You won't remember those. You'll be like me. You'll have forgotten about them, and then you'll start to drive down that street, and you're like, son of a bee! Now I got to figure out how to get the route down.
2: We'll do our best to keep you reminded by Wednesday, if I remember myself, tell you Wednesday morning. At least 19 people are dead after a magnitude 7.8 earthquake hit the Philippines early today. The number of injured has risen to 134 across four provinces. Dozens of buildings have collapsed or been damaged. The powerful quake struck just after 7:30 this morning local time off the coast of General Santos City in the southern island of Mindanao. Tsunami warnings and alerts were issued across Asia as well as Australia. Most have been lifted. Evacuation and relief efforts are already underway. Five people were stabbed last night inside New York City's Penn Station by a man experiencing homelessness who was taken into custody by Amtrak police. The fire department of New York responded about 7 p.m. and found one victim with a serious injury, two with moderate injuries, and two with minor injuries. Lincoln Salt Dogs ended their four-game losing streak in great fashion over the weekend, sweeping all three games against the Sioux Falls Canaries. The Dogs completed the sweep, winning 12-2 yesterday at Haymarket Park, and will be off today before starting a three-game series at Chicago tomorrow night at 6:30. The NBA playoffs finals game three is tonight in New York. The Knicks lead the series 2-0. And to celebrate the World Cup, the largest game of human foosball was played in Canada. The Ontario Lottery and Gaming Corporation came up with an interesting way to celebrate the FIFA World Cup. It organized the world's largest game of human foosball. The event saw 254 participants holding on to giant horizontal poles and attempting to kick a soccer ball into an oversized goal. Guinness World Records has confirmed the event qualifies for the record.
1: Did Bobby Boucher play some of that foosball?
2: I don't know, but it was raining. I saw the video. It was raining, and most of them were wearing like plastic ponchos and stuff. And it was kind of cool. They're like, on this big football or soccer field, they're, you know, they stand there, and they big line of people with a pole, and then another line, many lines of people, and they just kept kicking the ball back and forth, trying to get it in a goal on the other end.
1: That's
2: it was
1: funny.
2: Very funny to watch.
1: Very.
2: Yeah.
1: Oh, that's cool.
2: Human foosball.
1: Human foosball. Bryant AC Heating, Electric, and Plumbing bringing us the forecast, and that's with Brandon.
3: Partly to mostly cloudy today with a 20% chance of showers and thunderstorms. It will be hot and humid with a high temperature this afternoon around 90. Tonight, mostly cloudy with a 30% chance of showers and thunderstorms, low in the upper 60s. Tuesday, partly to mostly cloudy with a 30% chance of showers and thunderstorms. It will be hot and humid again with a high temperature in the low 90s. From the 1011 Severe Weather Center, I'm meteorologist Brandon Rector for 92.9 The Eagle.
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0: Rock.

forgot my mic was open. I almost started singing along there to you. But I like singing along to Billy Idol, Idol Moaney Moaney, here on the morning show that rocks. Not the Moaney show that rocks. Occasionally it is. Well, it could be Moaney if you win the Father's Day $1,000 cash prize coming up after June 19th. But we got another contest going on, the Summer Six Pack. One person, six pairs of tickets for summer shows across the area from Weird Al, Journey, Night Ranger, Black Rose, Foreigner, Chris Stapleton. And we'll take caller 9 right now at 466-9292. That's 402 area code. 466-9292. Caller 9 going to be qualified to win that grand prize coming up on Friday morning, the 19th of June. Good luck.

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2: 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You just qualified for the summer six-pack.
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2: Right.
3: Super-duper.
2: Yeah, who's this?
3: My name is Ann.
2: Ann, what's going on this morning? Getting ready to work?
3: Well, yes, I am.
2: Well, right on. Well, while you're getting ready to work, we're rocking with the Eagle and getting you qualified for that summer six-pack. All six shows. Do you think you can handle that?
3: Oh, yeah. I'll work on it. But, yeah, I think I can.
2: Okay. I think that'd be a pretty easy thing to work on. So keep listening. We'll get another qualifier here with your phone and your radio here before the end of the show. Tom Petty on the Eagle. It was a beautiful

0: 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Now, news and sports headlines from Scott and Joe. Don't worry, folks. We're just as surprised as you are that they haven't been escorted out by security yet. Classic Rock 92.9, The Eagle.
1: And top of the Monday to you. Joe, what's up in the news and sports headlines here this morning? Oops, sorry. Let me get you turned up. There you go.
2: There was an aggravated assault early yesterday morning just east of downtown Lincoln that resulted in five people being injured. Police officers were called to a parking lot in the 2000 block of N Street about 2:30 in the morning about an injury accident. When they arrived, they were told a fight had occurred in that lot. One of the people involved in the fight had gotten into their vehicle and used it to ram about five people before colliding with another vehicle and then fleeing the scene. Two people were taken to the hospital with serious but non-life-threatening injuries, and the investigation is continuing. Israel and Iran traded fire early today in their first attack since the U.S. struck a ceasefire 2 months ago, threatening to drag the Middle East back into a full-scale war. The war, launched by the U.S. and Israel on February 29th with strikes on Iran February 28th, has shaken the global economy, driven energy prices up around the world, and made many basics more expensive. Officials have been unable to turn the ceasefire agreed on April 8th into a deal to permanently end the conflict. Police in Toledo, Ohio, are searching

0: for suspects after a weekend shooting injuring 12 people, I should say, near the Old West End Festival in Toledo. Police Chief Joe Heffernan said at least two shooters were probably shooting at each other during the incident Saturday near the Agnes Reynolds Jackson Arboretum in Toledo. Two victims remain in critical condition. The injured range in age from 14 to 61 years old. And Target is voluntarily recalling some of their Up and Up baby wipes because of potential contamination. Recalled wipes include the Up and Up fragrance-free baby wipes in 20-count up to 1,200-count packages, and also the Up and Up fresh cucumber-scented baby wipes. They were sold in Target stores nationally and online. The recall announcement shared by the Food and Drug Administration says the company received complaints about the wipes getting discolored and customers reporting symptoms like skin irritation, eye irritation, and infections. Up and Up baby wipes. The Lincoln Salt Dogs ended their four-game losing streak in great fashion over the weekend, sweeping all three games against the Sioux Falls Canaries. 12-2 was your final score yesterday at Haymarket Park. The Salt Dogs are off today, but they'll be starting a three-game series at Chicago tomorrow night at 6:30. And tonight, the NBA playoff finals, Game 3 in New York. The Knicks took the first two games in San Antonio and lead the series 2 games. To none.
1: All right. Well, we'll see what happens there. They're very excited and ready for the riots, but we'll see what happens. I guess the mayor's like, we're hoping that everybody celebrates like responsibly, okay? Brandon's got the forecast here, brought to you by Bryant AC Heating, Electric, and Plumbing.
2: Partly to mostly cloudy today with a 20% chance of showers and thunderstorms. It will be hot and humid with a high temperature this afternoon around 90. Tonight, mostly cloudy with a 30% chance of showers and thunderstorms, low in the upper 60s. Tuesday, partly to mostly cloudy with a 30% chance of showers and thunderstorms. It will be hot and humid again with a high temperature in the low 90s. From the 1011 Severe Weather Center, I'm meteorologist Brandon Rector for 92.9 The Eagle.
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3: 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It's Scott and Joe's Tales from Moon Pie Town on 92.9 The Eagle.
1: Got a weird one from just over the weekend, Joe.
4: Oh, good.
1: A Florida man riding a rusty, lightless parts bike nicknamed Blow By Betty. That's what he calls his little motorcycle. Blow By Betty. Led the Flagler County Moon Pie Town Sheriff's Office on a slow-speed neighborhood tour, quote-unquote. The sputtering motorcycle maxed out at 15 miles per hour, stalling and pinning the rider's shin to the ground eventually. Authorities described the blue motorcycle as an unregistered parts bike with no headlights and a heavily unmuffled engine that sounded like a weed eater. Deputies jokingly dubbed his getaway attempt as a guided neighborhood tour rather than a high-speed chase, as the bike was too slow to outrun even a brisk jog. He was apprehended when the bike simply tipped over on him.
0: It just stopped and tipped over.
1: Yep, and 33-year-old Brian Swartz of Bunnell, Moon Pie Town, was booked into the Flagler County Sheriff's Office on a charge of fleeing with disregard for safety and operating a vehicle without a valid driver's license or motorcycle endorsement. He was released on a $2,800 bond. So
0: that's an expensive joyride, man.
1: Yeah, and Blow By Betty finally is... took her last ride, looks like.
0: Yeah.
1: Oh, well. Tales from Moon Pie Town.
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0: Classic Rock, 92.9 The Eagle. That is Roxanne Police. We got some 38 Special, Farinay, Def Leppard, some Smashing Pumpkins all coming up for you this hour. Tenet, Rock Notes at 8:20, Basement Tapes. I haven't got that one figured out yet for today, but we'll have that figured out. And as I mentioned in my promo over the weekend, 1974 on this day in rock. And I'm kicking off the show with John Lennon, with help from Elton John. Then I'm going to follow it up with Elton John, because they were kind of big in 74 together when they were out at Caribou Studios there and put together a song. And John made the bet, I don't think this will be a number one song. And he goes, yeah, it will be. And he goes, well, if it is, then you got to play with me on at some show in the future. And so he made the bet, and of course it went to number one. So he had to, on that famous Thanksgiving night at Madison Square Garden, that's where Lennon joined Elton on stage for like three or four tunes, and that was last time he'd be on stage, sadly. But so we'll have 74 coming up, and you got a Rock and Workforce prize today in the noon hour.
1: You want to see a Kansas and 38 Special at the Pinewood Bowl?
0: Ooh,
1: on
0: that'd
1: the 20th?
0: Be fun. Yeah, that'd be fun.
1: Make sure you join the workforce, because I'll be giving away a pair of tickets every day this week.
0: Right
1: over
0: on
1: the lunch hour. So yeah.
0: Okay, that'll be all coming up here on the Eagle. Let's do a little Ramblin' and Led Zeppelin here on the morning show that rocks. Morning, thanks for joining.

It's like when you hear a song and remember exactly where your 8-track tape went and switches to the next track. Classic Rock, 92.9, The Eagle.

0: There's more rock next on The Eagle. Now, news and sports headlines with Scott and Joe on the morning show that rocks from 92.9 The Eagle.
1: There we go. It's Monday. I'm getting the right buttons pushed here eventually, Joe. What's up in the news and sports headlines, Mike?
2: Let's make your travel a little easier and remind you that 33rd Street from Baldwin to Potter Streets is going to have a southbound lane closure starting today. Yeah. Pavement repairs are going on. It's going to last a while, too. Southbound traffic will be shifted into the shared left turn lane. That lane is expected to reopen by Thursday, June 18th. And North Cottner Boulevard from 66th to 70th, that's going to close starting this Wednesday. And that's for utility work. That'll be closed until Friday, June 19th. So keep those in mind. At least 19 people have passed away after a magnitude 7.8 earthquake hit the Philippines. The number of injured has risen to 134 across four provinces. Dozens of buildings have collapsed or been damaged. The powerful quake struck just after 7:30 this morning, local time, off the General Santos City, the coast of General Santos City in the Philippines. Most of the warnings and alerts have been lifted thus far. Evacuations and relief efforts, though, are already underway. Israel and Iran traded fire early today in their first attack since the U.S. struck a ceasefire 2 months ago, threatening to drag the Middle East back into a full-scale war. The war launched by the U.S. and Israel on February 28th with strikes on Iran has shaken the global economy, driven energy prices up around the world, and made many basics, including food, more expensive. Officials have been unable to turn the ceasefire, which was agreed upon on April 8th, into a deal to permanently end the conflict. And police in Toledo, Ohio, are searching for suspects after a weekend shooting injured 12 people near an Old West End festival happening in Toledo. Police Chief Joe Heffernan said at least two shooters were, quote, probably shooting at each other during the incident Saturday near the Agnes Reynolds Jackson Arboretum in Toledo. Two victims remain in critical condition. The injured range in age from 14 to 61. Again, 12 people injured in that shooting in Toledo. Lincoln Salt Dogs swept the Sioux Falls Canaries over the weekend, winning the third game yesterday, 12-2. Salt Dogs are off today and will start a three-game series at Chicago tomorrow night at 6:30. NBA playoffs finals game three is tonight in New York. The Knicks lead the series 2-0. If they win tonight, they could be on the brink of the championship with game four also in New York on Wednesday. National Hockey League Stanley Cup playoff finals game four is tomorrow night in Las Vegas. Vegas leads the series 2-1 after a 5-4 double overtime win Saturday night. I hesitate to ask, but did you watch it?
1: What's that?
2: The hockey game?
1: No. No, I didn't even think of hockey over the weekend at all. Hockey never came up in my brain.
2: I kind of knew that. I stayed up and watched it.
1: Neither did the NBA. That never came up in my brain to watch an NBA game, even though it's the finals. You know,
2: the hockey game, it was Las Vegas 4-0 after two periods, entering the third period. And so I'm thinking, I just go to bed.
1: They're done.
2: Carolina scored three goals. Now it's 4-3. They tied it up in the end of the third period. It's 4-4. Goes to overtime. One overtime, nothing. Double overtime before it's all over. 5-4, Las Vegas.
1: Well, that's exciting for you, Joe.
2: It was exciting for me. I was up late watching the game. I had a feeling you had not watched it, but no. I just wanted to confirm.
1: Hey, I did get to watch NASCAR yesterday.
2: Yeah, tell us about NASCAR.
1: Oh, well, Danny Hamlin picks out another win, man.
2: There you go.
1: He was way ahead everybody in Michigan. And he won the pole, and then they had to do some adjustments on the car. So he started in the back. So he came all the way to the front. From the back all the way to the front. But there was a lot of the really fast cars got all destroyed in a major wreck right there about halfway through. So it made it a little easier for Danny, but anyway.
2: Is Danny on your team?
1: No, he was last year, but not this year.
2: See, every time I ask you that, I had that guy last year.
1: I know.
2: Well, speaking of back to front, I have a great story coming up about
1: a beloved American hairstyle being celebrated worldwide. We'll have that coming up here on The Eagle. Oh, forecast here, Brandon.
3: mostly cloudy today with a 20% chance of showers and thunderstorms. It will be hot and humid with a high temperature this afternoon around 90. Tonight, mostly cloudy with a 30% chance of showers and thunderstorms, low in the upper 60s. Tuesday, partly to mostly cloudy with a 30% chance of showers and thunderstorms. It will be hot and humid again with a high temperature in the low 90s. From the 1011 Severe Weather Center, I'm meteorologist Brandon Rector for 92.9 The Eagle.
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0: Mullet Championship and just crowned a champion over the weekend. They called the mullet hairstyle business in the front and party in the back. But it was all party and no business. Competitors had 1 minute to show off their hair and were evaluated on their cuts, style, uniqueness, overall performance, and mullet moves. One competitor wore a mullet haircut style to look like the Danish flag. Construction worker Thomas Berg took home the prize after impressively jumping on a trampoline, displaying his mullet haircut while dressed in neon green gym attire. So congratulations to Thomas Berg, the 2026 Denmark mullet champion. Believe it or not, the mullet hairstyle is actually making a comeback right now.
1: Apparently. What?
0: That's what they say.
1: I know. We each had, you had it longer than I did. You've got actual many photographic proofs of your mullet hairdo. I've got a couple of from back in the day. I didn't take as many photos in my radio days as you did. But, yeah, I sported that old mullet there for a while. So it's coming back?
0: That's what they say. The mullet hairstyle, making a comeback.
2: What?
1: That is bananas, man. Def Leppard and Love Bites Like a Mullet on the Eagle.

0: was waiting for that part. And the password is bananas.
1: I got us some kick-ass seats.
2: Can we rock and roll you one more?
0: Hello, the Eagle. You're caller 9. Isn't that bananas?
3: Heck yeah.
0: Yeah, it is. Hey, who's this?
3: John Poole.
0: John Poole, we've got you free tickets for the Savannah Bananas Thursday night, 7 o'clock at Haymarket Park. They're taking on the Firefighters, and gates will typically open around 5:30. I think there's kind of a pre-party out in the parking lot, but Savannah Bananas Thursday night, Hawksfield at Haymarket Park, and John, you're going free on the Eagle.
3: Awesome, man. That's great.
0: Yeah. Matter of fact, the event is sold out. And you got, like, the last pair of free tickets in the land, my friend.
3: Oh, man. Aren't I lucky?
0: Very good. He is lucky. John Poole, congratulations to you. He's going, along with my wife and I, to the Savannah Bananas Thursday night. We're really looking forward to that. Also looking forward to the guy that bats on stilts. Have you seen that, Joe? The guy's on stilts. It's fun. It's going to be a great time. So, Savannah, matter of fact, on Thursday morning, I'm welcoming the team into town with a Bananas 10 at 10. I looked for banana song, found only one in the canon of classic rock. That will be Basement Tapes. But then for the 10 at 10, it'll be all yellow songs because the team sports the yellow banana color. So it's all yellow banana tunes on Thursday's 10 at 10.
4: Perfect.
0: And that'll actually be quite fun. There's a lot of songs with yellow in the title. I couldn't believe I found 10, but I did. So check it out. That'll be Thursday. But yeah, that'll be in town on Thursday. And of course, they'll be at the stadium, Memorial Stadium, I guess, Saturday too as well. So, but I wanted to see them at Haymarket Park.
4: In a baseball setting, of course.
0: Yes. Yeah, baby. Yeah. Here's AC/DC, and like the Bananas, Dirty Deeds. Dirty Eagle. Congratulations, John.

0: There's more rock next on The Eagle. Now, news and sports headlines with Scott and Joe on the morning show that rocks from 92.9 The Eagle.
1: And again, a quick congratulations to John Poole. He heard my secret word from over the weekend that you didn't know even about, Joe, did you? You didn't even know it about, in nothing about it.
2: No. I knew nothing about it.
1: In my weekend promo, I said, secret word is bananas. I'll just mention that in the 7 o'clock hour, just out of context, or maybe just say, hey, that's bananas or something. When you hear that, be caller 9. We'll give you tickets to the sold-out Savannah Bananas as they take over Haymarket Park Thursday night in Banana Ball. And it's going to be fun. World-class talent, music, dancing, nonstop entertainment. Every stop on the tour draws sellout crowds, and it's sold out again Thursday night for Haymarket Park. I guess they're also coming to, you might check out the ones at the NU Stadium there. Saturday, but John Poole is our winner. So, John, thanks for listening on the weekend. See, it was just a little test, Joe, to see if anybody listens on the weekend, and our phones blew up when I said bananas. So we have several folks that not only listen to the morning show, but also listen on the weekend, and I love that. I appreciate it. Thank you very much. Joe, what's up in the news and sports headlines?
2: There was an aggravated assault early yesterday morning just east of downtown Lincoln that resulted in 5 people being injured, according to police officers. Police were called to a parking lot in the 2000 block of N Street just about 2:30 in the morning about an injury accident. When they arrived, they were told a fight had occurred in that lot, and one of the people involved had entered their vehicle, then used it to strike 5 people before colliding with another vehicle and then fleeing the scene. 2 of those people were taken to the hospital with very serious but non-life-threatening injuries. The suspect is known to officers and is not believed to be a threat to the public. No arrests have been made yet. The investigation is continuing. At least 19 people have died in a magnitude 7.8 earthquake that hit the Philippines. The number of injured has risen to 134 across 4 provinces in the Philippines this morning. Most of the folks have been taken to the hospital. Evacuation and relief efforts are already underway. And we'll keep on top of that story for you. Israel and Iran traded fire early today in their first attacks since the United States struck that ceasefire 2 months ago, threatening to drag the Middle East back into a full-scale war. Officials have been unable to turn the ceasefire agreed upon on April 8th into a deal to permanently end the conflict. 5 people were stabbed last night inside the New York City Penn Station by a man experiencing homelessness. He was taken into custody by Amtrak police. The fire department of New York responded around 7 p.m. and found 1 victim with a serious knife injury, 2 with moderate injuries, and 2 with minor injuries. Target is voluntarily recalling some of their Up and Up baby wipes because of potential contamination. Recalled wipes include the Up and Up fragrance-free baby wipes in 20-count up to 1,200-count packages and the Up and Up fresh cucumber-scented baby wipes. The recall announced by the Food and Drug Administration says the company has received complaints about the wipes getting discolored, customers reporting symptoms including skin irritation, eye irritation, and infections.
1: Ooh, so they do more than just clean the poop.
2: Or maybe they don't even do that. Be careful with those Up and Up baby wipes.
1: That's Eugene. A weird name for a baby wipe, Up and Up.
2: Yeah.
1: Weird.
2: Lincoln Salt Dogs swept the Sioux Falls Canaries yesterday. They finished off the sweep with a 12-2 victory. Haymarket Park was the scene. They'll be on the road. They're off today, but the Salt Dogs will start a 3-game series at Chicago, taking on the Dogs.
1: Chicago Dogs.
2: 6:30 tomorrow. NBA playoffs finals game 3 is tonight in New York. The Knicks already took the first 2 games in San Antonio. So game 3 tonight. Stanley Cup playoffs, it's going to be tomorrow night. After a great game on Saturday night, Las Vegas leads that best-of-7 series 2-1 after a double overtime win, 5-4, on Saturday night. And Olympic gold medalist Simone Biles revealed that she had a serious medical emergency last week. The Olympic gold medalist shared on her Instagram story yesterday, "I'm not one to normally share things like this because I value privacy in today's age, but almost dying wasn't on my bingo card earlier this week." While not disclosing what the situation was, Simone Biles did say she's been in bed since the emergency, and she said she will share details later. So a brush with death, but
1: boy,
2: we don't know what happened.
1: Like, she's like the ultimate pinnacle of health, wouldn't you think of?
2: Yeah.
1: You know?
2: So we don't know what happened.
1: Wow,
2: but
1: that's
2: she's
1: crazy.
2: Still bedridden, so hopefully we'll find out in the next couple of days.
1: Yeah.
2: Oh, and what'd you say? Denny Hamlin was your NASCAR winner.
1: Yeah, Denny Hamlin was a NASCAR winner, and it was kind of cool because Ned Jarrett, a longtime NASCAR racer and announcer, and grew up listening to that guy. He passed away last week, and he was the original number 11. And so Denny, driving the number 11, won Sunday. So
2: that's a hell of a tribute.
1: So that was a pretty cool tribute. Plus, he also, at the end of the race, had they got a new Kyle Busch flag, which has a... It's got 18, but it's a stylized 8 that he had for his last car he was driving with Childress. And then JGR, the 1 was 18, but the 1 was not colored in. So it was like an 18 and 8 tribute.
2: Oh, cool.
1: And he took the flag and he went around the track after his win and stuff. Spun out with it and stuff. And it was pretty cool.
2: Ned Jarrett was he 93 years old?
1: Yeah, 93. Yeah. Long life. Yeah. Ned had a long, long life. And, very cool. One of my favorite things was him announcing his son winning the Daytona 500. That's something that was one of his biggest events ever in his life as an announcer.
2: Yeah.
1: And watching his son win the 500 and announcing it, too.
2: Like, yeah, I was going to say, watching it would be great, but being able to announce it at the same time, how cool is that?
1: Yeah, so it was pretty cool. Good life. Yep. Forecast here. 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
3: Partly to mostly cloudy today with a 20% chance of showers and thunderstorms. It will be hot and humid with a high temperature this afternoon around 90. Tonight, mostly cloudy with a 30% chance of showers and thunderstorms, low in the upper 60s. Tuesday, partly to mostly cloudy with a 30% chance of showers and thunderstorms. It will be hot and humid again with a high temperature in the low 90s. From the 1011 Severe Weather Center, I'm meteorologist Brandon Rector for 92.9 The Eagle.
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0: Jig is up. News is out. You're done, son. As a sticks there for you on the Eagle. Hey, we got some rock notes on the way for you. Also, Basement Tapes featuring birthday boy today.
1: Boz Skaggs.
0: There you go. He said, well, you just did Boz Skaggs like early last week or something. I said, I don't care. It's my show. If I want Boz Skaggs every day, I'll do it.
1: Well, there you go. I'll take some Boz Skaggs.
0: Plus, coming up, we'll tell you what workforce prize you can win today in the noon hour. So stand by for that. And this just in, Joe. They say Earth is far more magnetic than scientists previously thought, which explains why it's so hard for me to get off the couch on the weekend. You know what I'm saying? It's that magnetic pull. I knew it was.
1: Just sucked you right back down.
0: I'm not a lazy son of a bee. It's magnetic, honey. Pearl Jam. Eagle.

0: 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Sorry. I hate doing that. Him and I are chuckling about stuff off the air, and when the song runs out, we have to talk.
1: That was horrible.
0: It was. Let me find that again. Here we go. All right. Should I play this on the air? This is David Lee Roth. Okay, it goes down from there. So, but hey, he's out there. He's rocking it. A lot of people are like, Dave, hang it up. Some people are like, you know what? He's one of the greatest frontmen of all time. We're just going for the fun of it because we love DLR. So, you know, he's still selling out the tickets. So, hey, not for me to judge on that front. If you want to buy the ticket and go see Diamond Dave, do it, man. Because, you know, it's a fun band. He's got backup singers and stuff. It's quite the show. Got some Billy Squire coming up. Got some Queen, and it's Boskaggs coming up on Basement Tapes. Joe, you got a Rock and Workforce prize today.
2: 38 Special Kansas co-headlining tour coming to the Pinewood Bowl on the 20th. 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
0: Know, that is a better price than the $20 all-in we offered last Tuesday on Two for Tuesday.
2: Yeah, because it's free.
0: Free. These are absolutely free. So the price is going down from the Eagle.
2: That's right.
0: It's great. All right, see Joe in the Noon Hour today for that. Your forecast is next.
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0: Scott K with the Rock Notes. With a KISS cruise on land for the second year, here is a cruise that's actually hitting the seas. And it's Kansas, Asia, and former Genesis guitarist Steve Hackett co-headlining the 2027 Cruise to the Edge Prog Rock Festival, the six-night floating event, sails April 2nd through the 8th from Miami aboard the Norwegian Jewel with stops in Cozumel, Harvest K, and Costa Maya. General sales are open today at noon. Bruce Springsteen performed with John Bon Jovi, Public Enemy, and other stars Friday at the Ocean First Bank Center for Music America, the songs that shaped us, celebrating 250 years of American music and the opening of the Bruce Springsteen Center for American Music. Peter Frampton shared an update on his battle with inclusion body myositis, a degenerative neuromuscular disease he's lived with since 2019. Grammy winner told Page Six, things are changing and it's progressing, but he maintains a positive outlook, saying, my outlook on it is, that's life. I know the end game, but it doesn't bother me. The legendary musician now uses a cane and modified guitar playing techniques due to muscle weakness. Despite his diagnosis, Frampton released his 19th solo album, Carry the Light, this past May, co-written with son Julian and featuring Sheryl Crow and Her. A new documentary titled Frampton also just premiered at the Tribeca Film Festival, chronicling his career and IBM battle. Matter of fact, you can see that trailer streaming right now for free on the Morning Show That Rocks blog at KTGL.com.
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4: It's a good read on that there. 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
5: Partly to mostly cloudy today with a 20% chance of showers and thunderstorms. It will be hot and humid with a high temperature this afternoon around 90. Tonight, mostly cloudy with a 30% chance of showers and thunderstorms. Low in the upper 60s. Tuesday, partly to mostly cloudy with a 30% chance of showers and thunderstorms. It will be hot and humid again with a high temperature in the low 90s. From the 1011 Severe Weather Center, I'm meteorologist Brandon Rector for 92.9. 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
4: Everybody, have you heard? 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

0: as usual. That was a hit overseas almost a year before it ever came here. Slow burn here in the States for a minute work, but now we know and love them quite well. And what's his name? Lead singer still out there and about doing some great shows, too. Solo as well as doing stuff, the minute work stuff. But, of course, the band is long dissolved. But he's out touring here and there as a solo act. Got some Stones coming up. Fleetwood Mac, Alice Cooper, Soundgarden, and it's Boz Scaggs. We're going to take about 15 minutes to wish him a happy birthday on the Basement Tapes. Coming up for you next here on the Eagle. And congratulations, John Poole. He heard bananas in the 7 o'clock hour this morning. That was the secret word from over the weekend. And he wins free tickets to the sold-out Savannah Bananas game at Haymarket Park Thursday night. So, John Poole, thanks for listening over the weekend and on the morning show that rocks here on the Eagle. And we'll get more qualifying on the phone for the summer six-pack again tomorrow, right after the 6 o'clock hour here on the Eagle.
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0: It is the Deep Cuts. Lost classics, forgotten hits of rock and roll, and happy 82nd birthday today to one of my personal favorite artists of all time, Boz Scaggs, a multi-Grammy winning artist who is truly rock, blues, and all that jazz, man. As a singer and a songwriter, his earthy tenor and laid-back delivery belie his intense focus and passion. His recordings run the gamut from blues and R&B to soul, pop standards, jazz, and rock. During the 1960s, he served as a guitarist and occasional lead singer with the Steve Miller Band, as they had known each other since the Texas days. Became famed as a solo artist with his 1974 album Slow Dancer. 1976's Silk Degrees was a global smash, certified 5 times platinum, and netted 4 top 20 singles, including Lido Shuffle and That Low Down. More recent recordings include 1997's Come On Home, 2001's Dig, 2013's Memphis, 2015's A Fool to Care, and 2018's Out of the Blues reveal that however infrequently he records, it's always an event when he does. He served in the All-Star Dukes of September with Michael McDonald and Donald Fagen back in the 90s. In October of 2025, he issued Detour, a quartet outing. Boz is currently bringing his Rhythm Review 2026 tour to theaters across the U.S. this fall, following overseas appearances in Japan. Now, the U.S. leg of the tour kicks off in Redding, California, September 11th, and will conclude down in Florida in mid-October. So, not a super long tour, but if you can catch one, do so. Today, we head back to the beginning of his long career. With the aid of Rolling Stone magazine publisher Jan Wenner, Skaggs next secured a contract with Atlantic after leaving the Steve Miller Band. sporting a cameo from Duane Allman. 1968 Soulful Boss Skaggs album failed to find an audience despite winning critical favor. And of course, the track Loan Me a Dime later became the subject of a court battle with bluesman Fenton Robinson, who sued successfully for composer credit. And with help on guitar from the great Duane Allman, this is Boss Skaggs. Happy birthday, brah. Loan Me a Dime.

0: There it is. Happy birthday today to Boz Scaggs. There's that classic 12-minute-plus Loan Me a Dime from his debut album. At a 68 here on a Basement Tapes. More deep cuts, lost classics, forgotten hits of rock and roll here tomorrow on the Eagle. Awesome. Yeah, baby.
1: Happy Monday.
0: Yeah, it is happy after that. yes, on 92.9, the Eagle.

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We got what we want. Commercial-free rock and roll, and we're doing it now. Coming up, it's 1974 on the 10 of 10, and this is Journey, not from 74, 1981 the year. Or Who's Crying Now, for crying out loud.

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0: are your cousin from Boston. That is music. There, where is he at again?
1: I'm your cousin from Boston.
0: I know I'd find that. Peace of Mind, wrapping up the 9 and 5, nonstop hour classic rock. Jill back. She'll be doing the one this afternoon right before 5. Got 10 at 10 coming up. 10 great songs today from the year 1974. And we'll hear somebody from the grave coming up to kick off the 10 at 10 today. Stand by.
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3: 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Are you kidding me? It's
0: 10 great songs from one great year. Host for today's 10 at 10, Scott Kay.
4: And welcome to the year 1974. After the findings of the Watergate investigation, Richard Nixon will become the first U.S. president forced to resign from the office. Patty Hearst, heiress to the Hearst newspaper group, kidnapped by a group called the Symbionese Liberation Army. She would later join that group in a bank heist. Seemed like it was a lot of fun. After several decades of deciding just how to do it, in June, the first UPC scanner is installed at a Marsha's supermarket in Troy, Ohio. And let's hear from John Lennon, former Beatle, here in the year 1974. What was the story of that big number one song there, John?
5: Elton was in town, and I was doing it. I needed the harmony. He did the harmony on that and a couple more and played beautiful piano on it. And jokingly, he was telling me he was going to do this Madison Square Garden concert. He said, will you do it with me if the record's number one? And I did not expect it to get to number one at all. I didn't think it had a chance in hell. I said, sure I will. He came back and says, okay, it's time to pay your dues. It was the first number one I had, actually. Imagine that wasn't number one. Instant Karma wasn't number one. So I all think a better record than whatever gets you through the night. Words are pretty good. But anyway, so what could we sing? That was the point.
0: The Eagles, 10 at 10. It's 1974.
4: And this is one they did. Whatever.

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1: Look at Mrs. Olsen.
2: What a cute puppy.
3: Wow!
4: Here's that puppy dog I promised you.
2: Oh,
3: wow.
2: Oh, thanks, Mrs. Olsen. Have some cake. And I'd offer coffee, but our coffee's not so good.
1: Yeah, making good coffee is just not our specialty.
4: Maybe I can help. You ever try Folgers?
2: No, but...
1: Aren't they all alike?
4: Actually, coffees taste different, and to me, Folgers taste the best.
1: Why is that?
4: Because Folgers is specially blended to taste delicious.
2: Sounds promising.
1: Well, mountain grown, is that good?
4: Good, it's the richest kind. You wait till you taste it.
0: The Eagles, 10 at 10. It's 1974.

0: 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Elton John and the Bitch is back.
1: Look at Mrs. Olsen.
2: What a cute puppy.
0: Wow. No, I wasn't talking about Mrs. Olsen. She's not. She was just trying to get us to try Folgers. She wasn't trying to be a bee. Come on. Elton John here in the year 1974. Let's go to a rock and roll show. Yeah, let's do that.
3: I got us some kick-ass seats.
0: Let's see. We had a ton of shows here in Lincoln at Pershing Auditorium. 74, a big year. Willie Dixon, Ted Nugent with Amboy Dukes. They played twice. Todd Rundgren, It's a Beautiful Day, Kansas. Bachman Turner Overdrive, Black Oak, Arkansas. Marshall Tucker Band, Aerosmith. Edgar Winter Group, Cheech and Chong, Ted Nugent and the Amboy Dukes. Rush, Blood, Sweat and Tears, Steppenwolf. Beach Boys, Blue Oyster Cult with REO Speedwagon, Johnny Cash, The Man in Black. There was Gordon Lightfoot, Frank Zappa, and the Mothers, America, as well as Loggins and Messina. Now, this newer band on the scene by the name of Lynyrd Skynyrd got their second record out, so they're starting to, they've had one hit, got a couple more coming as they opened up for Marshall Tucker Band on April 27th. Then by October 3rd, we're headlining their own show on the second helping tour. Live in Lincoln, it's a song about, well, fishing and stuff. And, well, don't ask me about the other stuff. On the Road with Skynyrd, 74 on the 10 of 10.

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1: Well, a lot of people have complained about overpriced or watered-down gasoline. Monday, oil companies, city, state, and federal officials, wholesalers, and dealers will meet and try to find a way to stop the sale of such gasoline. The group will also work on ways to get gasoline price rules enforced evenly. For the moment, most dealers don't have a lot of gas to sell. Many stations are already closed for the weekend. So if you need gas, be sure to get it before 9 o'clock tonight, because most stations will be closed from then until Monday morning.
0: It's 1974.

0: Classic rock, 92.9 Eagle. Ace is the band out of 1974 that had Five Aside, the album. And that one hit wonder for that band, and Paul Carrick singing the lead vocal on a tune that was, composed by Paul upon discovering that their bassist, Terry Tex Comer, had been secretly working with the Sutherland Brothers and the band Quiver. And so that song did become a hit. Wasn't about a girl, but it was about the bass player. How long has this been going on, dude? Yeah, but then Paul Carrick would leave the band shortly after that was a big hit and leave those guys in the lurch with a good lead singer, so he got kind of back on them. Steely Dan releases Pretzel Logic. We will play a track from that next here. 1974, in sports, Muhammad Ali regains the heavyweight championship as he defeats George Foreman in the Rumble in the Jungle in Zaire. Gary Player wins the Open Championship in golf. North Carolina State wins the NCAA Division I Men's Basketball Championship. Boston Celtics defeat the Bucks in the NBA Finals. Jimmy Connors, Chris Everett winning Wimbledon. Mikhail Baryshnikov defects to the USA, leaving the Soviet Union's Bolshoi Ballet far behind. 74 NFL season features a veteran strike, forcing teams to rely on rookies early in the season, but the Super Bowl will be played, and that's the Dolphins defeating the Vikings. And Oklahoma will win the AP votes. USC wins the UPI Football Writers and National Football Foundation vote. So we had a tie in the NCAA Football Championship. Nebraska finished 8th and 9th nationally, and we would finish 2nd to Oklahoma in the Big 8. 9-3 under just second-year head coach Tom Osborne. And it is 1974, brought to you today by State Farm Insurance Agent Vinny Krikak at 10th and Plum. 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
5: 04.
6: Dave's Heating and Air bringing us the forecast, and that's going to be, eventually sunny today, high of 89 tonight. Partly cloudy and 70 with a chance for a shower or storm overnight. Then for tomorrow, cloudy and maybe rainy early, but Tuesday looks sunny and 95 by the end of day. And that's your forecast here from the Eagle.
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0: little trip across the Southland with Steely Dan. That's the title track to their 74 album, Pretzel Logic. Here on the Eagles 10 at 10, when I'm not listening to Steely Dan, I'm, watching some TV shows and movies. Well, in the movies in 1974, there was The Sting, The Exorcist, Papillon, or as we say here in Nebraska, Papillion, Herbie Rides Again, Blazing Saddles, The Great Gatsby, Serpico, Death Wish, Murder on the Orient Express, and it will go on to win the Academy Award for Best Picture.
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0: Rebel Rebel, David Bowie from his Diamond Dogs album, an album he released here in the year 1974. And here in the year 74, Post-it note is invented by Arthur Fry, became widely used and available finally in 1980. 21-year-old Michael Kittredge makes $1 billion as he opens up his Yankee Candle factory. I guess his estate is just went on the market, sold for millions less than he originally built it for. But anyway, I digress. Let's see. It is liposuction invented in 1974. Talking on your CB radio, reading Erica Jong's Fear of Flying, playing Connect Four and G.I. Joe, now with Kung Fu Grip.
1: And here is G.I. Joe with Kung Fu Grip. G.I. Joe has hands that grip, fingers you hold open and let close, hands that hold on with a Kung Fu Grip, the grip you help Joe use in self-defense. G.I. Joe with Kung Fu Grip. The hands that grip.
2: The Eagles, 10 at 10. It's 1974.

0: Eric Clapton from 461 Ocean Boulevard. He's finally out the smack and doing up some reggae with I Shot the Sheriff, an old Bob Marley tune. It is 1974 on television, watching Kung Fu. The Price is Right, The Waltons, Kojak, $6 Million Man, Happy Days makes its debut. There was All in the Family, Good Times, The Rockford Files, Rhoda, Columbo, Samford and Son.
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0: For your upcoming Father's Day, 1974, Harry Chapin and Cats in the Cradle. 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Here on the 10 at 10.
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Coming up on July 6th, we have a chance to see those guys at the Pinnacle Bank Arena with the rescheduled Final Frontier Tour show. Journey and Faithfully from Frontiers on 92.9 The Eagle. Joe Scott, Rock of the Workforce with Warrant coming up after Pink Floyd.

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0: 92.9, The Eagle, Lincoln's Classic Rock. Joe Scar saying congratulations to John Poole this morning on the morning show that rocks. John picked up a pair of tickets to Banana Ball. Savannah Bananas coming to Haymarket Park this June 11th. That is, this Thursday already. So congratulations, John Poole, our winner of the Banana Ball tickets. Way to go. Coming up in just a couple of minutes, we'll check the forecast. Going to be a hot, steamy one today and probably pretty humid again as well with a chance for showers. Hang on for the details and hang on for the Rolling Stones and Alice in Chains coming up.
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1: 92.9, the Eco Forecast, calling for hot and humid today and tomorrow. 90 today, 68 overnight tonight, and about 92 tomorrow. We have about a 30% chance of rain and showers and thunderstorms for today, tonight, and tomorrow. 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

0: Lincoln's Classic Rock, 92.9, The Eagle, Dio, and Holy Diver. 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

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Peter Frampton from Frampton Comes Alive, the double live set. Let's do live the band. Here's I Alone on 92.9 The Eagle.

0: 92.9, the Eagle Lincoln's Classic Rock. It's Joe Scar here, rocking the workforce, rocking the lunch hour with a lunchtime giveaway. I played some live music from Peter Frampton. We had the band live with I Alone. Let's give you some tickets to see a couple of bands live at the Pinewood Bowl coming up on June 20th. Later this hour, I'll have my first winner of the week, because over the lunch hour every day this week, I'll be giving away a pair of tickets for 38 Special in Kansas with their co-headlining tour, making a stop here in the capital city, June 20th at the Pinewood Bowl. If you're a member of the workforce, you could be a winner of a pair of tickets today or one of the days this week over the lunch hour. 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I'll pick the winner at the end of this hour. Pair of tickets for Kansas and 38 Special, June 20th at Pinewood Bowl, every day this week over the lunch hour. 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
0: 92.9, the Eagle going to be hot and steamy today, hot, humid, and a high of 90. Overnight tonight down to 68. Tomorrow, more of the same. In fact, warmer, 92, hot and humid tomorrow. There's your forecast on 92.9, the Eagle. 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

92.9, the Eagle, Lincoln's Classic Rock. The Boss had some fun over the weekend. I'll share that story coming up. And coming up in just a couple of minutes, Metallica 2 and Queen. Here's Bon Jovi off Slippery When Wet, Wanted, Dead or Alive, on 92.9, the Eagle.

The Unforgiven from Metallica on Lincoln's Classic Rock, 92.9. The Eagle, Bon Jovi and Bruce Springsteen back-to-back in that set with Tom Petty, too. Bon Jovi and Bruce Springsteen, along with Public Enemy and others, performing at the Bruce Springsteen Center for American Music over the weekend. It happened on Friday at the Ocean First Bank Center. It was a concert called Music America, the songs that shaped us, with Bruce Springsteen and John Bon Jovi and Public Enemy. Bruce Springsteen did covers of Elvis. He covered Jailhouse Rock. He did Burnin' Love. And he was joined by Sheryl Crow for a Bob Dylan song, I Shall Be Released. And then he sang Bobby Bland's Further Up the Road with Gary Clark Jr. So a pretty cool concert. Again, it was called Music America, the songs that shaped us, celebrating 250 years of America as we get ready for our 250th birthday coming up on July 4th. Coming up here in just a second, hang on.

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0: rock and roll from Joan Jett of the Blackhearts on Lincoln's Classic Rock, 92.9 The Eagle. Joe Scar here. I got so excited last hour telling you about Bon Jovi and Bruce Springsteen performing together at the Springsteen Center for American Music on Friday. I forgot to give away my concert tickets, or at least announce the winner. Every day this week, over the lunch hour, I've got the workforce giveaway prize of a pair of tickets for Kansas and 38 Special, June 20th at the Pinewood Bowl. Today's winner is Mary Greiser. Mary Greiser of Lincoln, congratulations. You got two tickets for Kansas and 38 Special, June 20th, Under the Stars at Pinewood Bowl. 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
1: 92.9, the Eagle, the forecast for today, 90, hot and humid today. Lots of sunshine, too. Tonight, down to around 68. And then tomorrow, sunny, hot, humid again with 92, the afternoon high. 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

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Lincoln's Classic Rock. It's Joe Scarr. Feels like summer today and tomorrow with temps in the 90s, hot and humid, even though we're still in spring on the calendar. Here's Don Henley from Building the Perfect Beast.

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Jonathan White, Duke David Bowie, the late and great Young Americans was the album. 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

0: Southern Accents is the album. There's Tom Petty, Don't Come Around Here No More. Thank you for coming around and cranking up the radio with me here today on this Monday. Hope you had a good weekend and a happy Monday to you. We've got to say congratulations. It was a good Monday morning for John Poole. John was a winner of Banana Ball tickets. Savannah Bananas coming to town this week, and John was the winner this morning on the morning show that rocks. So congratulations, John Poole. Coming up in just a minute, we'll take a look at the forecast as we head for a Monday afternoon, and then tomorrow. It's going to be steamy again tomorrow. I'll give you that little nugget, and we'll get the forecast in detail coming up. Also coming up, Loverboy and Led Zeppelin on 92.9 The Eagle.
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7: They say man is a comfort-seeking creature, and that's true. 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
0: Down around 68 overnight tonight in the forecast for the capital city. Then tomorrow, another warm and humid day for us. Going to be a high of 92 tomorrow. Houses of the Holy brought us The Ocean from Led Zeppelin, a song about the ocean of fans in front of them at those big venues. Here's The Ocean from Zeppelin from 73 on 92.9 The Eagle.

rock in the workforce. Lincoln's Classic Rock, 92.9. The Eagle, American Idiots, the album. There's Green Day's Boulevard of Broken Dreams. Coming up next, Jill St. James. She'll take you through the afternoon and take you right up until Stairway to Seven, our Led Zeppelin feature at about 6:45 today. 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

return of the Carnival of Sins tour. Getting started again next month, July the 17th. Motley Crue on 92.9 The Eagle. Hey, I'm Jill St. James, taking over from Joe Scar. I'm going to be hanging out with you for the rest of the afternoon, rocking the workforce. Got George Thurgood coming up right after Skinner on The Eagle.

0: 92.9, The Eagle, Lincoln's classic rock, George Thorogood, of course, at the Astro a couple of weeks ago with Marshall Tucker Band. We've got so many great concerts in our area, kind of hard to keep track of them all. 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But Scott has got another concert announcement tomorrow morning around 9:50. You're not going to want to miss that either. Stick around. Got Aerosmith next on The Eagle.
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0: Eagle weather forecast. Still a good chance of thunderstorms yet this evening and down to 69. Tomorrow is going to be a hot and steamy day. In fact, we've got a heat advisory starting at 1 o'clock and lasting until 9. So a great day to send the kids out to the pool. Be careful if you have to be outside for long periods of time. All the way up to 95 on Tuesday and Wednesday, pretty much the same story. Partly sunny and 97. 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

0: 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Hey, I'm Jill St. James. You know all those rock and roll groups that you used to turn up the radio for? Well, you could see them live with our Summer Six Pack. Listen to the morning show that rocks now through June 19th. Get qualified for tickets to six live shows, including Weird Al Yankovic up at the Baxter Arena in Omaha. Journey going to be a PBA on July the 6th. That's going to be followed by Night Ranger at the Astro, Black Crows at the Pinewood Bowl in August, also at the Pinewood Bowl in August, Foreigner, and then finally Rounding It Out with Chris Stapleton at PBA. Six great live shows, one winner. Your next chance to get qualified is tomorrow morning with the morning show that rocks. So be listening in the 6, 7, and 8 o'clock hours. Stick around. Blue Oyster Cult next on The Eagle.
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1: 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Hi, I'm Jill St. James, Rock of the Workforce. Getting you home this afternoon. Stick around. Dire Straits next.

0: 92.9 The Eagle is Lincoln's classic rock. Hey, I'm Jill. Lincoln is bananas for the Savannah Bananas. They're going to be playing two games. The first at Haymarket Park on Thursday and the other one at Memorial Stadium on Saturday. And those events are sold out. Kind of hard to get a ticket, but John Poole is going because Scott said the word bananas during the show this morning and told everybody to call in when they heard that word. And boom, hey, John's got tickets. So congratulations and thanks for listening to The Eagle. I know a lot of you have tickets and are looking forward to having a great time with Savannah Bananas. Now, the Salt Dogs, of course, are out of town while the Savannah Bananas are taking over at Haymarket Park. But they'll be back in town starting next Wednesday on the 16th. And, of course, we are giving away tickets all season long, so you can sign up for those right now at KTGL.com.
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0: Eagle weather forecast. Great week to take the kids to the pool. We do have a chance of thunderstorms overnight tonight, dropping down to 69. A heat advisory starts at 1 o'clock tomorrow and goes until 9 p.m. Yeah, going to be pretty hot and steamy with a high 95. Wednesday, partly sunny and 97. So find a way to stay cool. 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
5: Rumors spreading around in that Texas town about the shack outside the games. And you know what I'm talking about. 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

92.9, The Eagle is Lincoln's classic rock. I'm Jill St. James with you on the drive home. Got Collective Soul on the way. Alice Cooper coming up after Survivor on The Eagle.

0: 92.9 The Eagle, Lincoln's Classic Rock. Father's Day quickly coming up, and if you still don't know what to get Dad, why don't you get signed up for our Father's Day Classic Cash? We want to give Dad $1,000. Think about that. Wouldn't that be a fantastic gift? Now, this is for dads, stepdads, any father figure, maybe a cat dad, maybe a dog dad. Doesn't really matter. Maybe you are a dad and you want to pay yourself back. That's fine. No judgment here. Just get online and sign up once a day through June 19th. Let's put a grand in Dad's hand. Courtesy of Camping World of Lincoln and the Eagle. 9 and 5 next. 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We'll kick that off with Foreigner coming up on the Eagle.
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You're inside the 9 and 5. It's a nonstop hour of classic rock, commercial free for your drive home. Hey there, I'm Jill. We've got Jay Giles coming up after Queen on the Eagle.

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It's the 905 and 92.9 of the Eagle. 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Hey, I'm Jill, and we've got Bad Company on the way. Nirvana next, right after the outfield.

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This is the 9 and 5. It's a nonstop hour of classic rock, commercial free for your drive home. And we're not done yet. Got the boss on their way. Right now, Guns N' Roses.

The longer I live, the more convinced I am that other planets use this planet as a lunatic asylum. 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

0: Bruce Springsteen performing with John Bon Jovi, Public Enemy, and other stars just on Friday, celebrating 250 years of American music. That is going to wrap up our 9 at 5 nonstop hour of classic rock. It is commercial free, which we do this twice each weekday. Catch it again tomorrow morning on your way back to work. Be listening to Scott Kay. The Veterans Freedom Music Festival is coming up on Saturday. How would you like to see five acts for free? That's right. It's at the Antelope Park, starts at 10 a.m., goes all the way through 3 o'clock. Of course, you're encouraged to bring your lawn chairs and your cooler. Sorry, no alcohol. And no pets, unless it's a service animal. There's going to be lots of great music and other fun activities as well. So just spend your Saturday afternoon listening to some fantastic music and celebrating veterans on Saturday at Antelope Park. Stick around, another long set of classic rock coming up. Kicking that off with Tom Petty in a few moments. 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
2: 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Weird Al at the Baxter Arena. Journey at PBA. Night Ranger at the Astro. Black Rose at Pinewood Bowl. And Chris Stapleton at PBA. Six great live shows. One winner. It's the Eagles Summer Six Pack from the only station that takes you there. And there, and there, and there. And there, and there.
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92.9, The Eagle is Lincoln's classic rock. Hey, I'm Jill St. James with you on the drive home. Stick around. Ozzy coming up right after Pink Floyd on The Eagle.

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0: Yes, there is going to be an Ozzy biopic. It is going to be about Ozzy and Sharon's relationship, and it is getting produced by his kids, Jack and Amy. Don't be looking for it before 2028. Jack does say that they have chosen an actor, but they are not revealing who gets to be Ozzy. Hey, I'm Jill St. James. Congratulations to Mary Greiser of Lincoln. Picked up a pair of tickets from Joe Scarr earlier today over the lunch hour. He's given away tickets to 38 Special and Kansas at the Pinewood Bowl. Boy, that show's coming up pretty quick. June the 20th. So congratulations, Mary, and thanks for being part of the workforce. We like to reward you for all your hard work, and you just got to sign up once. You're eligible for everything that we give away. If you're not part of the workforce yet, get online. 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
0: Eagle weather forecast. Boy, I tell you, summer is coming back in a big way. We do have chance of thunderstorms yet this evening and dropping down to 69. Going to be pretty hot and steamy tomorrow with a partly sunny sky. If you have to be outside, be extra careful. There is a heat advisory starting at 1 and it lasts until 9. 95 is our high on Tuesday and Wednesday. Pretty much the same story, partly sunny and 97, but getting cooler after that. Let's get you back to the classic rock. Van Halen on the Eagle.

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Hey, thanks for listening. I'm Jill St. James. I got a block of Zeppelin coming up. 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
9: 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More like Mirajoyed. That Miralax helped me go. I was so backed up. Tried Mega Coffees, prune juice, everything. Then Miralax. And hello, gentle relief without the harsh side effects.
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